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So are you dating? Are you on that journey right now? Speaking of journey is on. But heads up, because there are people that are Googling what to say on their first dates. ChatGPTing these questions. Are you doing the same? Let's talk next.

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1: So there are some old-school habits that can help reduce your stress, and they're trending right now. For example, in the 70s and 80s, it was really easy to be mindful and present because there was a lack of tech. I mean, there was stress, right? But not at the level that there is today. So they're suggesting to leave work at work, right? 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Not because they're trending.
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1: Hey, what's going on? It is Christina. All right, so I want to know if cologne and perfume should be banned in the workplace. Some people think it's doing too much. I personally love the smell of both perfume and cologne. You know, any good smells are a great thing. But some people, you know, kind of gives them a headache, a migraine, if you will. I don't know. I love to douse myself. I'm one of those people. Tell me what you think. Should it be banned in the workplace?

0: 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Should perfume be banned in the workplace, Kelly? Think about it.
1: I think colognes and perfumes and all that should 100% be banned in the workplace.
0: Yeah?
1: Have you ever been in an elevator with someone like that? That should be illegal. Mm. I also know that people have sensitivities and
0: that's
1: allergies
0: true.
1: To that. And
0: that's
1: it's
0: true.
1: So rude.
0: Is it? Oh. Because I'm probably the person in the elevator you're thinking of. I'm sorry.
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So it looks like the American Red Cross now calling it a national blood donation emergency. The levels are dangerously low, and at this point, they are in need of donations. 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

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I honestly love when I walk by someone and I just smell their cologne or their perfume. Half the time I'm like, you smell good. Do you like that? Or should it be banned in the workplace?

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Lacey Mosley from iCarly and Better Call Saul covers the hottest scams on the streets now on the iCarly.

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Any vegetarians in the house? They just did a study out of UC San Diego that shows just 1 month of a vegan diet changed biological markers tied to inflammation and aging. They said 48 healthy adults found people on those plant-based diets showed changes linked to a less inflammatory immune response

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Hi, it's Christina. All right, so I want to know about perfume and colognes in the workplace. Some people are sensitive. Ooh, it's stinky. Other people are like, oh, I love it. And that's me. I'm a cologne lover.

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All right, our iHeartRadio Music Festival is coming up. Oh, my gosh, and I'll be here before we know it. September 18th and 19th, two nights, one stage, presented by Capital One, and you can start winning a whole trip for two and $1,000 Monday morning.

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93.3 The Bus. So I was watching this TikTok account about, you know, doing repairs around the house and how to give your fridge a longer lifespan. And they just remind you that every 3 or 4 months, you got to clean the condenser coil in the back and try not to overpack the fridge. Not opening the door too

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And let's do the cars you might think on the way after Sir Elton.

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Had to double check the date there for a sec and the year. You ever wake up and not sure what day or what year it is? Not a bad morning. 68 now. We're heading for 90 today with some pop-up storms. Morning. It's the Boxer Show. 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

0: 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You can call or text or at The Boxer Show, Instagram, X, and Facebook. Walk outside this morning, you can start to feel it's going to be a muggy one today. 68 right now. We are set to hit 90 today. Pop-up storms possible too. Boy, I was surprised, at least on my part of town yesterday, that we didn't get more rain. It just, the way the clouds, I mean, they were ominous clouds. And they looked for sure like we were going to get nailed with something. Some fierce wind, maybe some rain. But we didn't really get anything on the northeast side of town, at least where I'm at. Matter of fact, my son does not like to take his phone to practice. He's not going to be playing on his phone for soccer practice. But yesterday I said, hey, just put your phone in your bag and call us if for some reason there's lightning and the coach has to, because there's really no shelter around where they're practicing. I said, hey, if the coach cancels practice, you got to let me know. And we're not that far away. But still, last thing I want or anyone wants is their children outside when there's lightning and thunderstorming and, you know, rain and everything else. So, but it worked out okay. It was just fine yesterday. But it looks to be more humidity today than what we had even yesterday. So here we are. Ohio State Fair today. Last night was Weird Al Yankovic. He had pretty much a sold-out show at the Celeste Center. Did not go, but from what I understand, it was a pretty good show. Also, a classic tribute to Fleetwood Mac. That is happening today. $3 Thursday. The fair has put together participating food vendors across the fairgrounds that are offering a smaller size signature menu that you can get today for just $3. College Student Day today. So if you're a college student, just bring your college ID. And you'll get a nice discount there, too. Some of the other themes for today, as far as the day goes, it is National Wiggle Your Toes Day today, National Root Beer Float Day today. That's what I'm talking about. And Farm Worker Appreciation Day today. That's one of my favorite things about the Ohio State Fair. If you haven't been, but maybe you plan on going this weekend, just the beautiful new buildings that they have built, but they still align with the older structures that are at the fair. Because I'm not going to lie, there were a handful of years, and through the years, I feel like there wasn't a lot of investment anymore at the fair, and it was making me sad. And so to have them redo some things, knock some old buildings down, but at the same time, put these new buildings up, and dedicate so much to agriculture, which is still the number one industry in our state. It's stunning. It's beautiful. It truly is a showcase. And one of the buildings is called the Ohio Showcase Building. The agriculture building is absolutely gorgeous too. I highly recommend going into those new buildings, checking them out, but especially the ag building, because it's a nice salute to agriculture. And buying beef and buying products and getting to eat this food that is directly from Ohio. So just a food for thought, no pun intended. At least I didn't mean it that way. But the Ohio State Fair through this Sunday.
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Jackson on 93.3 The Bus. You know, we've been talking about how movies like the Michael biopic has now made over $1 billion at the box office. There are three right now. You have Toy Story 5, Michael biopic, and Super Mario Brothers. Well, last weekend, Spider-Man Brand New Day in just one weekend globally made 930 million. So in the next few weeks, it'll probably go over that $1 billion mark too.

Feels pretty good outside this morning once you step out. 68 now. We're heading for 90 today. It'll be another muggy day with some pop-up storms if you plan on heading to the Great Ohio State Fair. We're also set to kick off one of our final days of the Great Gas Giveaway. Details after midnight.

On today's show, we are putting you into the second row for this weekend's Ohio State Fair show featuring Blues Traveler, Gin Blossoms, and the Spin Doctors. Also, three things to know before you go. The show continues with Meat Boxer just after 6. For our third shift lifters, probably about ready to wrap up. Enjoy your day. Thank you for listening all night long. Here's Starship on the bus.

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Welcome to The Boxer Show. It is almost Friday. 69 right now. We are set to hit 90 today. Going to be a muggy day. Pop-up storms, too. Here we go. Here's a

0: All-time favorites from the 70s, 80s, and 90s. 93.3 The Buzz. Welcome to Thursday morning. It's Boxer. 614-821-9330. 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Jump in on the talkback mic if you're listening to The Buzz on the iHeartRadio app anytime. Not bad this morning. Feels pretty good outside. You can tell it's going to get more muggy, though, today. We should hit about 90. Right now, it's 68. Probably some more pop-up storms and rain today. Chance of rain again then tonight. Low 70s and a little cooler tomorrow. 86, but some scattered rain and storms. And it looks like it's going to be overcast for at least part of the weekend, looking at the extended forecast at this point. But right now, 67 at Port John Glen and 68 at 93.3 The Buzz. Today is National Wiggle Your Toes Day today. Hard to believe there is a good chunk of people that cannot wiggle their toes. You know, the messages from the brain to get your toes to wiggle, some people just flat out cannot do that. Also, National Root Beer Float Day today and Farm Worker Appreciation Day today. Oh, boy. Remember those summers on the farm? It's funny. I watch my kids go out and play with the neighbor kids, or my son Crosby, who likes to go bike some of the trails around here on the northeast side of town. And I think back to the trails that I had growing up. They were gravel roads. And if you know anything about gravel roads and bikes, they don't mesh well together. And it depends how the grade is on the gravel road. But I look back now, and had I still lived on a gravel road today, I would have been so frustrated. Like, your car is never clean on a gravel road. But growing up, I mean, it's kind of the nice thing is you could hear people coming like a mile away if they were driving on a gravel road. I mean, all you had to look at is the dust alone, and you could, it was like Pigpen, watching Pigpen for the Peanuts. I mean, that's exactly what it was like. Ohio sales tax holiday is set to begin tomorrow. We'll have more on that with three things to know before you go. Also at the Ohio State Fair today, if you're looking for something to do, College Student Day discounts if you bring your college ID. $3 Thursdays for some of the participating food vendors at the Ohio State Fair. And it's a select menu. Not every food vendor, just FYI, is doing this. But even a select menu, and you get the items for $3, heck yeah, I'll take that. I mean, it doesn't matter if it's the Ohio State Fair, any fair. I mean, I came back from Disney, I definitely feel broke. But you just feel like you spend so much money on food. Then again, you have to also say, well, how often do I do this? You know, get some food I never usually buy, ride the brand new children's carousel at the Ohio State Fair, check out the new buildings, and then call it a day. Oh, yeah, don't forget the farm animals. Got to get through some of those barns and support our farmers, too, here in Ohio. All right, so three things to know before you go on the way. Also, the good stuff, details on how you could win free gas in our final week with the great gas giveaway as well.
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three things to know before you go on the Boxer Show. Ohio sales tax holiday is set to begin this weekend. We'll have more on that. Plus, Ohio State football fans flocking to the Woody Hayes today. That's next.

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2: 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Good morning. Here's what's trending in Central Ohio this morning. A man charged with shooting a suspect who allegedly sexually assaulted his daughter has pled not guilty. 31-year-old Malik Chandler is accused of injuring 20-year-old Diego Gonzalez after luring him to his apartment in Grove City last month. Court documents indicate Chandler discovered Gonzalez was abusing his daughter and posed as the child to lure him to the residence to, quote, beat him up. A week after he was shot, Gonzalez was arrested on several charges, including being accused of sexually assaulting a minor. Ohio's sales tax holiday for back-to-school shopping starts tomorrow. It officially begins at midnight on Friday and will go through 11:59 p.m. on Sunday. This year's holiday is scaled back both in length and depth. It's only one weekend this year and only includes qualified items like clothing, school supplies, and instructional materials. And in sports, Ohio State football practice camp is open to the public starting today for fans with tickets. Practice camp runs through Saturday. And nothing says football is just around the corner than the NFL Hall of Fame game set for tonight at Canton. Arizona Cardinals with the Carolina Panthers kick off 8 o'clock on NBC and Peacock. And Storm Team 4 meteorologist Macy Tetrick says partly cloudy, but we may see some isolated pop-up rain and storms today. We should get to about 90. Right now, it is 69 in Whitehall, 68 at 93.3 The Bus.
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Hey, an hour from now, this morning at 7:40, around that time, you're going to have the chance to be in the second row for this Saturday night show at the Celeste Center at the Great Ohio State Fair. 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

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Great to have you with us this morning on The Boxer Show. Coming up after 7, it is Share Some Happy Thursday. So what's bringing you joy right now in your life? 614-821-9330. You can call or text with that joy or happiness or what's brightening your day. We'll also talk a little, just some of the random stories that are out there. 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

0: Right now, though, in the good stuff this morning, we head to Connecticut, where, talk about a great sense of humor and optimism. A guy from Connecticut is in surprisingly really good spirits after a shark bit him during a snorkeling excursion in the Bahamas as he was celebrating his 40th wedding anniversary. So he was swimming near one of the islands when the shark attacked him. He ended up needing 26 stitches in his leg, 4 more stitches in his hand. The best part, though, was when he returned home, his neighbors welcomed him with shark costumes on.
1: Beautiful diving, beautiful clear water, and we dove with the sharks. It was so fast, so immediate, that you knew it happened. There was no doubt about it. We used many, many towels and tourniquets to keep the blood at bay. The ship had an emergency room doctor on there, put in 26 stitches in my leg and 4 in my hand.
0: But how hilarious is that, knowing how severe that attack was, and he could have died, he gets home and he is welcomed by his neighbors who are all in shark costumes. See, that's the kind of love and humor I love. And they ended up lifting his spirits up. Finally, a great story of how it's never too late to achieve something. A 64-year-old father of 5 just graduated from nursing school after studying alongside his son. Yeah, he has now secured a nursing position at a local hospital where he completed most of the training. The man's favorite part of his college experience was spending one day each week on campus with his son. Pretty cool story. That's the good stuff. From the
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0: Trevor is on this morning. It's the Boxer Show on 93.3 The Bus. Got three things to know before you go coming up. Ohio's sales tax holiday weekend is set for this weekend. We'll tell you more about that. And then at 7:40, we're putting you in the second row, 5-4-3-2-1 week on the bus for Blues Traveler Gin Blossoms and the Spin Doctors. Yeah, that's right. We're taking you back into the 90s in the bus time machine for Saturday night show at the Great Ohio State Fair. Time for Wait What? So, true story here. Our first one with Wait What this morning. It's just stories you can't make up. Florida. Or as some people would maybe famously say, Florida. There is a 77-year-old woman who was arrested after authorities started getting phone calls for weeks from different people in a neighborhood on their cats missing. So they finally connected the dots with all these homes that had missing cats. Come to find out, authorities rescued 80 cats from this woman's home. She ends up being a mail carrier, and the police think that she was collecting these cats along the route.
1: I saw one of the rescuers, animal control officers, bring out a cage with a tiny white cat in it. I know there's other white cats in the world, but man, something just hit me. It's just absolutely horrifying.
2: Yesterday, I didn't really even know about the news story until about two random people called me and said, "You live next to Sunshine Mobile Homes, right? The mail lady got arrested," and I looked on the news and saw a video of one of the tuxedo cats inside of the cage that they were taking out of the house, and I'm very hopeful that it's my cat.
0: And by the way, I on one side, I'm like, wow, 77 and you're still working for the post office? Okay. But how crazy is that? She just decided she loves cats and she thought, oh, I'll collect this cat too. 80 cats total this woman took from the neighborhood. Wow. And finally, in Wait What? A man on the Goliath roller coaster at Six Flags over Georgia got hit in the face with a shoe. Ended up catching it and was able to return it to the person who lost the shoe. Needless to say, the best part is the camera on him and the video that's now gone viral along with the audio.
3: Oh my God, I got it! I got it! I caught the shoe! Woo-hoo. I got hit in the face and caught a shoe! Whose shoe do I have?
0: Yeah. Apparently, this guy now gets in front of the line for the rest of his life.
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1: 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Good morning. Here's what's trending in Central Ohio this morning. A man charged with shooting a suspect who allegedly sexually assaulted his daughter has pled not guilty. 31-year-old Malik Chandler is accused of injuring 20-year-old Diego Gonzalez after luring him to his apartment in Grove City last month. Court documents indicate that Chandler discovered Gonzalez was abusing his daughter and posed as the child to lure him to the residence to, quote, beat him up. A week after he was shot, Gonzalez was then arrested on several charges, including being accused of sexually assaulting a minor. Ohio's sales tax holiday for back-to-school shopping starts tomorrow. It officially begins at midnight on Friday and runs through 11:59 p.m. on Sunday. This year's holiday, though, is scaled back in both length and depth. It's only one weekend this year, and it only includes qualifying items like clothing, school supplies, and instructional materials. And in sports, Ohio State football practice camp is open to the public starting today for fans with tickets. Practice camp runs through Saturday, and nothing says football is just around the corner more than the NFL Hall of Fame game set for tonight in Canton. Arizona Cardinals, Carolina Panthers. Kickoff is 8 o'clock on NBC and Peacock. And Storm Team 4 meteorologist Macy Tetrick says partly cloudy, but we may see some isolated pop-up rain and storms, a high of 90. Right now, it is 70 in Powell, 71 at 93.3 The Bus.
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all-time favorites from the 70s, 80s, and 90s. 93.3 The Bus set for 90 today. Says Storm Team 4 meteorologist Macy Tetrick. We might see some pop-up storms, too. It's already muggy when you start to venture out today. You'll kind of notice that already at, I don't know, we're about at 71, 72. But we're going to hit 90. It'll be another one of those days, a lot like yesterday. Seconds away from being in the second row for Saturday night's Celeste Center show with Blues Traveler, Gin Blossoms, and the Spin Doctors. Yeah, we are taking you back to the 90s this Saturday night with the bus at the Celeste Center. So hang on, just seconds away from that. I just saw this, and these polls and research studies always crack me up. The age studies.

0: where apparently you reach peak happiness at the age of 47. That's a point where you and I feel our healthiest, happiest, and most confident. People around that age tend to feel just better because they focus on their well-being instead of their appearance. My question is, well, what happens if you already were 47? Is it all downhill from there? Quite frankly, I'm digging my AARP discounts right now. I love it when I get the magazine in the email. So take that, 47. All right. This morning, we want to get you in the second row for the Blues Traveler Jim Blossoms and Spin Doctor show. Are you ready? Can you handle this? All right, here we go. Text the word blue. 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And you could be in the second row for Saturday night show. Again, text blue, B-L-U-E, to 614-821-9330. Standard text message rates may apply, but you could be in the second row this Saturday night. Good luck.
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Well, if you haven't heard, Ohio's sales tax holiday is set for this weekend. 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
1: 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Good morning. Here's what's trending in Central Ohio this morning. A man is charged with shooting a suspect who allegedly sexually assaulted his daughter has pled not guilty. 31-year-old Malik Chandler is accused of injuring 20-year-old Diego Gonzalez after luring him to his apartment in Grove City last month. Court documents indicate that Chandler discovered Gonzalez was abusing his daughter and posed as the child to lure him to the residence to, quote, beat him up. A week after he was shot, Gonzalez was arrested on several charges, including being accused of sexually assaulting a minor. Ohio's sales tax holiday for back-to-school shopping starts tomorrow. It officially begins at midnight on Friday and runs through 11:59 p.m. on Sunday. This year's holiday is scaled back, though, in length and in depth. It's only one weekend this year, and it includes qualified items like clothing, school supplies, and instructional materials. In sports, Ohio State football practice camp is open to the public starting today for fans with tickets. Practice camp runs through Saturday, and nothing says football is just around the corner more than NFL's Hall of Fame game set for tonight in Canton. Arizona Cardinals, Carolina Panthers, kickoff 8 o'clock on NBC and Peacock. And Storm Team 4 meteorologist Macy Tetrick says partly cloudy for the most part today. We may see some isolated pop-up rain and storms. We'll get to about 90. Right now, it is 72 in Plain City, 71 at 93.3 The Bus.
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0: all-time favorites from the 70s, 80s, and 90s. 93.3 The Bus. Always a pleasure to have you with us this morning on The Boxer Show. If you're heading to the Ohio State Fair, it is going to be a muggy one today. Macy Tetrick from Storm Team 4 says we'll hit 90 and maybe some pop-up storms. Otherwise, partly cloudy. It's pretty nice this morning, but yeah, it's going to heat up to sauna conditions later this afternoon. Time for the good stuff this morning. And we go to Connecticut, where a man is in surprisingly good spirits after a shark bit him. Now, I can't imagine too many people, you, me, being too happy after going snorkeling and then being attacked in the Bahamas by a shark. Oh, let alone it's your 40th wedding anniversary. But he was swimming near one of the islands when the shark attacked. He needed 26 stitches in his leg plus 4 stitches in his hand.
1: Beautiful diving, beautiful clear water, and we dove with the sharks. It was so fast, so immediate that you knew it happened. There was no doubt about it. We used many, many towels and tourniquets to keep the blood at bay. The ship had an emergency room doctor on there, put in 26 stitches in my leg.

0: and four in my hand.
1: Now, this guy's a pretty positive guy anyway, but listen to this. The best part about this whole experience is when he returned home, his neighbors welcomed him with shark costumes and a dance to lift his spirits. So imagine coming home from this horrifying experience and your neighbors are lined up and they throw you a party and they're all dressed in shark costumes. Those are some awesome neighbors right there. And a great story about how it's never too late to accomplish something. A 64-year-old father of five graduating from nursing school after studying alongside his son. He has now secured a nursing position at a local hospital where he completed most of his training. The man's favorite part of his college experience was spending one day each week on campus with his son. Love that story. That's the good stuff.
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So according to the World Population Review, the most dangerous animal in the state of Ohio is the white-tailed deer, which, yeah, I wouldn't want to mess with them. They've done damage to my car before.

The other day, there was a great tribute band for Journey and Heart that performed. I think it was Monday or Tuesday they did that at the Celeste Center. 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

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In 2026, Def Leppard is working on a new album. What is it that gives Def Leppard their insane staying power? Find out what singer Joe Elliott thinks about that in News That Rocks. That'll come up at about 11:40. Martha Quinn here with Phil Collins.

She helped launch it right on our TVs. And now she's right here on the radio. This is the Martha Quinn Show. 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
0: 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It's Martha's Mixtape with Martha Quinn.
3: Thursday afternoon is here. Woohoo! So we'll get into a mixtape like we do every day. Today's is from Keith in Iowa. It's three bands that have something in common. Listen to all three and see if you can tell what it is. We'll start with the number one hit from

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Seconds back, the Beach Boys from 1988. They had a hit with Kokomo. It got to number one, and we're continuing right now. Keith's mixtape, all three bands have something in common. Feel free to tell me three songs you connect in a category. Grab your phone, tap the talk back microphone. Tell me your theme and your three songs.

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favorites from the 70s, 80s, and 90s, 93.3 The Bus. Look at your phone. How many texts do you think you've sent today? My name is Martha Quinn. When was the last time you typed one word and got a phone call? You won $1,000. That could happen here with the keywords that are announced throughout the day, each hour. Next time you hear one, take a shot. 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

0: 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In Corpus Christi, Texas, kids go back to school next Tuesday, August 11th. My name is Martha Quinn. Today is Rockstar Kid Day. Tell me about a child in your life you're proud of. Maybe they are going to be starting middle school, or maybe the child in your life just became a doctor. However old your kid is, if you're proud of them, they're eligible to be inducted into the Rockstar Kid Hall of Fame. You just tell me all about them, what they're doing that's making you say, my kid is a rock star. My son just finished the last course he needed for his college degree. He just got his Bachelor's of Business Administration. I am so proud of him. So tell me about a child you're proud of with the talk back microphone. That gets what you have to say directly to me, Martha Quinn, and I can get you on the air. Your kid could be in the spotlight around 1:40.
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93.3 The Bus. Heading into the 2 o'clock hour now, Martha Quinn with you. 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

0: 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Keeping your Thursday rocking with Orchestra Maneuvers in the Dark right now. It's me, Martha Quinn. Dioncio won $1,000. He knows just what he's going to do with the money for a very good reason.
1: Wife just recently had our second child, and it's just going to help so much.
0: Yay, Dioncio. 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Congratulations. So if you got bills to pay, enter the keyword. You're going to hear soon in on our website. You can get a phone call. You landed a grand. If you

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And she's still here playing them. The Martha Quinn Show. 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

just watch pop culture happen. She helped launch it. Blast-off. Right on our TVs. And now she's right here on the radio. 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

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Martha Quinn here with some prog rock right now, courtesy of Genesis. Stay here for more fun and chances to win $1,000 cash. 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

But we are getting really close to back to school time. So how about some deals you should be aware of? These are primarily for college kids, but could apply to high school as well. We'll do that in less than 10 minutes. Hi there, I'm Michael McCoy. 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

Journey on 93.3 The Bus, all-time favorites from the 70s, 80s, and 90s. And I'm Kelsey Webb, here to give you 93 minutes of commercial-free bus music to get you home on this Thursday afternoon, Friday Eve, or maybe you're going to the bar to watch some football, which is back today. The Bucks open training camp, and the Hall of Fame game is tonight in Canton. Also coming up at 4 o'clock, you're going to have a chance to win a whole lot of free gas. The Great Gas Giveaway keyword, $1,000 in free gas could be yours. That's after Spando Ballet on Now, and then Tears for Fears. So

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Also, we got to talk about Barry Manilow abruptly canceling a show right after he performed in Columbus. That's coming up in two songs.

On 93.3 The Bus, I'm Kelsey Webb with your commercial-free ride home. Happy Thursday. We got to talk about Barry Manilow. So he just did his farewell show in Columbus last weekend where he looked and sounded great. However, 2 days later, he had to abruptly cancel a show in Kentucky due to unforeseen circumstances.

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I'm Kelsey Webb with your Thursday commercial-free ride home, and there is a beaver update. So everyone's talking about Bucky's Superstore gas station suing this Beaver Creek, Ohio mini mart over its beaver logo. Oh no, it might confuse customers. It looks too much like our Bucky's Beaver. Well, Governor DeWine even came out and talked about it yesterday, calling it ridiculous. That's my best DeWine.

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Walking on sunshine here on the bus, and I know you're ready for more bus music. So up next, Fleetwood Mac, Spin Doctors, and Van Morrison, and then I'll tell you how to win tickets to see Spin Doctors at the fair this weekend. 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

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I'm Kelsey Webb, and this is kind of interesting. Local farmers markets are having a moment right now as we look for food that doesn't give us diarrhea amid this cyclosporiasis outbreak. But now there's a new outbreak, salmonella, linked to peppers. 27 states have cases. Chipotle and Qdoba have removed jalapenos from their restaurants as a precaution. But today you have permission to eat all the junk you want because football is back, baby. The Bucks started training camp. The first game is a month from Saturday. And the NFL returns tonight with the Hall of Fame game in Canton, Ohio.

Carmen here on the bus. That's it for this commercial free ride home. I got to get out of here. I am so grateful that you tuned in today, but I'm hosting my daughter's 7th birthday party tonight. We're having an ice cream truck at my house, and naturally I'm making this all about me and my stress level over having clean baseboards.

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0: 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I'm Michael McCoy. Always appreciate you listening. Kim, what's making you happy today?
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0: happy song, don't you think? Belinda Carlisle, Heaven is a Place on Earth. I'm happy. You should be happy too. There, I'm Michael McCoy. 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Andrea, what's making you happy today?
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12: 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They could be one of our $5,000 winners for classroom supplies and resources. 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
2: 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I hope you're having a great one so far. I'm

0: 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So if you love the idea of having a pet, having a dog in particular, but you don't want to deal with the vet bills and not having free time and then having to worry about dog sitting when you're going out of town, well, there's this new trend called dog sharing. It might be the way to go. Essentially, you team up with your neighbors, you get a pooch all together, and then you split everything 50-50. You share the daily walks, you divide the food and medical bills right down the middle, and then you pass the pup back and forth. 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